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2: 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Done. We're married.

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Yemawo Awodapa. That means happy birthday. 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

0: 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Zometeen na de muziek.
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0: 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See, that's the problem. No respect. You know, when we first got together, we didn't go through none of this. I used to go to work, come home, go out and play a little ball with the fellas. Or do whatever I wanted to do. But now if I try something like that, I get the first degree murder joint. 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I want a woman that's gonna respect me. That's gonna respect what I'm about. 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I already been raised one time by my mama. 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Or just leave it alone.
1: Now wait a minute. Now wait a minute now. There are two sides to every story.

Mr. Larry Graham. You. One in a million, you. De formatie Zwemdog. Dust Your Hair, Color Red.

cry. You cry because you lose someone, or because the load you're carrying is too heavy for you. Right now I'm crying because the one I love has gone and left me all alone.